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Did you hit your head? 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I guess that kind of thing can never happen to me. If it was a dream and it wasn't real, how'd I get a jersey with the name O'Neal? Oh.

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Now why you wanna go and do that and do that, huh? Now why you wanna go and do that, love, huh? Now why you wanna go and do that and do that and do that and do that. Yeah.

0: 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Jouw lokale radio in Nijkerk, Barneveld en omgeving. Jouw geluid van lokaal tot wereldwijd. De stem van jouw regio. A1 Radio.
1: So it is you. Do you think you'll get away with the same thing again? 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

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I said, no, I like it. I like it, it's good. She said, you like it now, but you'll learn to love it later.

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2: 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It's time for y'all to listen to Countryland. They're going to play y'all some old and some new country music and bluegrass music. And saddle up, because it's going to be one heck of a ride.
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From the hotel where he calls, most people never find love. Most people never find love. Sometimes you just can't be a man. Sometimes you just can't be a man when you're living in

will fade eventually. So if our time is running out, day after day, we'll make the mundane a masterpiece. Oh my, my, oh my, my love. 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